ago, I passed a little disco where we had found all those mighty fever nights. The door was stuck, the plaster peeling down.

0: 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I gotta have faith. Because I gotta have faith, faith, faith. I gotta have faith, faith, faith.
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Cause I can do it in the mix. And if your man gives you trouble just to move out on the double, and you don't let it trouble your brain, cause away goes trouble down the drain. Said away goes trouble down the drain.

everyone, and welcome to a brand new episode of Up All Night Radio. It's Carsten here, checking in with you straight from the Ibiza Music Summit. The sun is out, the vibes are strong, and I've packed the show with nothing but feel-good energy. You can look forward to fresh tracks from Dom Dollar, Robin Schulz, Chris Lake, and many more. And joining me later is one of my favorite humans and pizza partners in crime, Basti M from Cologne, is bringing the heat with a killer guest mix. But first, let's not waste any time, kick back, turn it up, and enjoy the sunshine. Let's go!

such a great time on this amazing island, meeting and networking with people from all corners of the music industry, sharing ideas and talking about the future of music. It's always inspiring to be surrounded by so much passion and energy.

with What I Want, such a strong track, and it's always great to support talent from the family. Now it's time for our Software Week, and this one's huge. Dom Dolla teamed up with no one other than Kid Cudi for their brand new collab, Forever. It's got the late night energy, deep grooves, and yeah, it's already stuck in my head. Let's run it. This is our Software Week. Let's go.

0: 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My name is Basti M and you are listening to my guest mix for the Up All Night radio show. 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

0: Bastien for an awesome guest mix, and to all of you for tuning in as always. Sending you sunshine and good vibes straight from Ibiza. Don't forget to hit me up on my socials at Carsten Music and let me know who you want to hear on the show next. Until next time, stay bright, stay happy, and keep those yellow vibes alive. Cheers.
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